just like 10,000 spoons when all you need is a knife. It's meeting the man of my dreams and then meeting his beautiful wife. 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

0: 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And you let her go.
1: 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Yeah.

0: Dr. Vilma, I'm Ray Dalton, thank you so much. 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Give it up for my amazing dancers. And give it up for yourselves. Thank you so much.
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Y'all call it a moment.